Buna, we go for the ultima fase, amici. Yes, good vibes, everyone. Right now, yes, I. One love.

0: portraying.
1: In the midst of the fire and the threats are the indigenous tribes. For them, the message is clear.
2: I'm scared a little sometimes, but we don't let ourselves be dominated by fear. But we have to lift up our heads and make

0: che non conosci, sono mai di seconda mano.
1: I saw the best minds of my generation destroyed by madness, starving, hysterical, naked, dragging themselves through the Negro streets at dawn looking for an angry fix, angel-headed hipsters burning for the ancient heavenly connection to the starry dynamo in the machinery of night, who poverty and tatters and hollow-eyed and high sat up smoking in the supernatural darkness of cold water flats floating across the tops of cities contemplating jazz, who bared their brains to heaven under the L and saw Mohammedan angels staggering on tenement roofs illuminated, who passed through universities with radiant cool eyes hallucinating Arkansas and Blake Light tragedy among the scholars of money and war, who were expelled from the academies for crazy and publishing obscene odes on the windows of the skull, who cowered in unshaven rooms in underwear, burning their money in waste baskets and listening to the terror through the wall, who got busted in their pubic beards returning through Laredo with a belt of marijuana for New York, who ate fire and paint hotels or drank turpentine in Paradise Alley Death or purgatoried their torsos night after night with dreams, with drugs, with waking nightmares, alcohol and cock and endless balls, incomparable blind streets of shuddering cloud and lightning in the mind, leaping toward poles of Canada and Patterson, illuminating all the motionless world of time between, peyote solidities of halls, backyard green trees, cemetery dawns, wine drunkenness over the rooftops, storefront burrows of tea head, joyride neon blinking traffic light, sun and moon and tree vibrations in the roaring winter dusks of Brooklyn, ash can rantings and kind king light of mind, who chained themselves to subways for the endless ride from Battery to Holy Bronx on Benzedrine until the noise of wheels and children brought them down, shuddering mouth racked and battered reek of brain all drained of brilliance in the drear light of zoo, who sank all night in submarine light of Bickford's, floated out and sat through the stale beer afternoon in desolate Fugazi's, listening to the crack of doom on the hydrogen jukebox, who talked continuously 70 hours from park to pad to bar to Bellevue to the Brooklyn Bridge, a lost battalion of platonic conversationalists, jumping down the stoops, off fire escapes, off window sills, off Empire State, out of the moon, yakety-yacking, screaming, vomiting, whispering facts and memories and anecdotes and eyeball kicks and shocks of hospitals and jails and wars, whole intellects disgorged in total recall.

0: Il meglio dello smooth jazz con Marco Del Weis.
1: Hi, this is Paul Brown. 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